0: auf alles passt.
1: OS Radio, die beste Musik von heute.
2: I can't buy your love, don't even wanna try. Sometimes the truth

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Well, this year's gonna be called Gaiocho. Que hola, gata, que hola, omega. And this is how we gonna do it. Dale!

said today of glory times, the joys of yesteryear. But I remember watching Threads and growing up in fear. Grangemouth is a target, son, it all kicks off, we're fucking done. Turn them face the blast and hope you don't survive.

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It's times like these, do we activate? Do something to improve?